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1: Carreras Classics is your go-to show for a weekly hit of the best hip-hop, R&B and slow jams of yesteryear. I'll be bringing you timeless hits to vibe to every Thursday from 3 to 5pm. But you see me, I like to do things differently and play you some tunes you may have even forgotten about. Sure, we'll throw in the classics you love, but expect to hear those underrated bangers of the past that you just won't hear anywhere else. Good vibes, throwback anthems, and laid-back chatter that will make your Thursday feel like a Friday. 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

0: Carreras Classics is your go-to show for a weekly hit of the best hip-hop, R&B and slow jams of yesteryear. I'll be bringing you timeless hits to vibe to every Thursday from 3 to 5pm. But you see me, I like to do things differently and play you some tunes you may have even forgotten about. Sure, we'll throw in the classics you love, but expect to hear those underrated bangers of the past that you just won't hear anywhere else. Good vibes, throwback anthems, and laid-back chatter that will make your Thursday feel like a Friday. Be sure to join me, Carrera Chanel, right here on Croydon FM. 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
1: Well, I'm me, Addy, you twisting cutie. 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
3: Hey baby, where you there with? Hey, we come through a lot of things, you know? So what happened to you?

Sounds of the sounds of the sounds of the sounds of the sounds of the sounds of the sounds of the sounds of the sounds of the sounds of the sounds of the sounds of the sounds of the sounds of the sounds of the sounds of the sounds of the sounds of the sounds of the sounds of the sounds of the sounds of the sounds of the sounds of the sounds of the sounds of the sounds of the sounds of the sounds of the sounds of the sounds of the sounds of the sounds of the sounds of the sounds of the sounds of the sounds of the sounds of the sounds of the sounds of the sounds of the sounds of the sounds of the sounds of the sounds of the sounds of the sounds of the sounds of the sounds of the sounds of the sounds of the sounds of the sounds of the sounds of the sounds of the sounds of the sounds of the sounds of the sounds of the sounds of the sounds of the sounds of the sounds of the sounds of the sounds of the sounds of the sounds of the sounds of the sounds of the sounds of the sounds of the sounds of the sounds of the sounds of the sounds of the soun

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You drank yourself to death cause all you wanted was your flowers and I've never said it. But it's why it bothers me when I don't get the credit. How could they ever understand, how could they ever get? Knowing that it killed you, how could I ever let? Stuck with this feeling that I can't explain. I guess they only say they love you when you pass away. But legends never die cause the music lives to play forever. They finally gave you your flowers, better late than never. So much has happened since I last wrote you. Don't know if Carl told you. He got, and things changed forever. I tried my hardest to make it better. She lost both of you, I hope you're at the gates together. And some days I can't get that off my mind. But I fly in your grave, I knew that was a sign. Trying to make it up for all the conversations that we never had. Give my salams to Cadet and Nash. I know they're praying on my downfall, but I can't let it stress me, dad. It was the music of the grave, or they arrest me, dad. God was trying to test me, dad. I know it ain't your fault that you left me, dad. How can it not affect me, dad? I still find it hard to open up, cause I ain't over stuff. And mum told me you performed in Brixton, I performed in Brixton. And when she drives past, she can think of the both of us.

Yeah, they act like it's real love, but I know it isn't. When you start popping, the hellos are different. Had to learn the hard way, it is where it is. What they take from you is always more than they give. Streets turn my heart cold, in the street turn my heart colder. I'd probably do it all the same if I could start over. Cause you never understand until you're living in it. Singing was your gift and I'm your spitting image. Mum turned 16 and she's still doing music. Money's never been the reason for her. They put her songs on streaming for her. I swear if they only knew all the things we went through, I never made life easy for her. Back when the restaurant was taking off, I put your face on a wall in case they forgot. I put your face on my neck in case they forgot. You weren't alive, but mommy done an amazing job. I spoiled her for all the time she couldn't spoil me. No will, we had to handle the lawyer fees. 26 years back and forth over royalties. When money's involved, people lose all their loyalties. And I don't know if therapy will bury me inside, cause keeping things bottled is a specialty of mine. All I know is that your grandkids will never be deprived when I turn this mic on and keep the legacy alive, you know? Wait a minute.

0: What do you feel about the music business in Britain right now?
1: Wicked, you know. 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
0: all right, so for any of your fans, can they catch you playing live anywhere?
1: Yeah, we're performing at the La Plaza coming this Sunday.
0: Yeah. All right.

0: yesteryear. I'll be bringing you timeless hits to vibe to every Thursday from 3 to 5pm. But you see me, I like to do things differently and play you some tunes you may have even forgotten about. Sure, we'll throw in the classics you love, but expect to hear those underrated bangers of the past that you just won't hear anywhere else. Good vibes, throwback anthems, and laid-back chatter that will make your Thursday feel like a Friday. Be sure to join me, Carrera Chanel, right here on Croydon FM. You won't want to miss it.
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ex left saying she ain't got the time, yo. I double take and pray the email was a typo. 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The same day, his was cheating with a shit bloke. Come on now.

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now. Yeah, he says that we have some kind of special assignment or something. 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Hold on, let me get the phone. 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Hello? Jackson here. Yeah, what? You found Manuel Noriega? In the Philippines? He has a mansion? 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
1: Hey yo, it's the big bad MC Shabba the Lyrical Dapper. 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Big things are gone, more fire. You mean? Where me born and me grow in a London. Big up our jungle is massive.
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1: Andy Burnham's announced another measure to try and bring down costs, now cutting business rates by 20% for pubs, clubs and live music venues across England. The discount will apply to nearly 32,000 hospitality businesses, says Mr. Burnham, set to meet Scotland's First Minister John Swinney later. Mr. Swinney says they have a lot to talk about.
2: The Prime Minister signalled to me that he wants to have a constructive and positive relationship with the Scottish Government, and I take the Prime Minister at his word. I've known him a long time and he said that directly to me, so I look forward to working with the Prime Minister and the UK Government to advance the interests of improving the lives of people in Scotland.
1: Mr. Burnham will also meet First Minister of Wales, Rhina Pureworth. The UK has withdrawn its remaining diplomatic staff from Iran as US airstrikes on the country enter a 12th night. Missiles have hit areas near several cities as Donald Trump intensifies the conflict with Iran, while tensions remain high around the vital Strait of Hormuz. A public memorial for Anne Widdecombe will be held later this year. Her family say a private service for family and friends will take place in the coming weeks. The 78-year-old was found dead at her home earlier this month. Joshua Kerry, who's 28, appeared in court charged with her murder. AI chatbots are just as effective as humans in giving emotional support. That's according to a new study by the University of Manchester and Durham. Yuhui Chen, a PhD researcher who is part of the study, explains why this might be the case.
3: We found that AI's responses usually contain very detailed step-by-step guidance. For example, in the job promotion field scenario, AI would say something like, maybe you can talk to your boss and we can plan how to get your next promotion working and we should start from A to B to C. But when you talk to your peers, for example, they don't usually always provide you with that detail.
1: And a new documentary all about the life of Lily Allen is coming to Amazon Prime next year. It's after the success of her 2025 album West End Girl, and it'll follow her journey from the so-called Queen of MySpace to her career today. That's the latest from Radio News Hub. I'm Frankie Hersine.
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0: Well, Mr. Normski, live and direct right here in the place to be, never ending, number one in the city, Croydon FM 97.8.
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1: Andy Burnham's announced another measure to try and bring down costs, now cutting business rates by 20% for pubs, clubs and live music venues across England. The discount will apply to nearly 32,000 hospitality businesses, says Mr. Burnham, set to meet Scotland's First Minister John Swinney later. Mr. Swinney says they have a lot to talk about.
2: The Prime Minister signalled to me that he wants to have a constructive and positive relationship with the Scottish Government, and I take the Prime Minister at his word. I've known him a long time and he said that directly to me, so I look forward to working with the Prime Minister and the UK Government to advance the interests of improving the lives of people in Scotland.
1: Mr. Burnham will also meet First Minister of Wales, Rhina Bureworth. The UK has withdrawn its remaining diplomatic staff from Iran as US airstrikes on the country enter a 12th night. Missiles have hit areas near several cities as Donald Trump intensifies the conflict with Iran, while tensions remain high around the vital Strait of Hormuz. A public memorial for Anne Widdecombe will be held later this year. Her family say a private service for family and friends will take place in the coming weeks. The 78-year-old was found dead at her home earlier this month. Joshua Kerry, who's 28, appeared in court charged with her murder. AI chatbots are just as effective as humans in giving emotional support. That's according to a new study by the University of Manchester and Durham. Yuhui Chen, a PhD researcher who is part of the study, explains why this might be the case.
3: We found that AI's responses usually contain very detailed step-by-step guidance. For example, in the job promotion scenario, AI would say something like, maybe you can talk to your boss and we can plan how to get your next promotion working and we should start from A to B to C. But when you talk to your peers, for example, they don't usually always provide you with that detail.
1: And a new documentary all about the life of Lily Allen is coming to Amazon Prime next year. It's after the success of her 2025 album West End Girl, and it'll follow her journey from the so-called Queen of MySpace to her career today. That's the latest from Radio News Hub. I'm Frankie Hersine.
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0: SRV separation confirmed. Coming up on staging, the burnout of these twin solid rocket boosters at 2 minutes, 5 seconds.
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My childhood was lovers, rock, rhythm and blues, dancehall. Man used to go bonkers at Conkers, Pugs and playing marbles. Love British Bulldog, hide and seek and pass the parcel. Street fighter, around the time that righty played for Arsenal. Fast forward, money up against the school yard wall. Go home, watch X-Men and Marvel at Hey Arnold. I was still a virgin, but all of my

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1: Andy Burnham's announced another measure to try and bring down costs, now cutting business rates by 20% for pubs, clubs and live music venues across England. The discount will apply to nearly 32,000 hospitality businesses, says Mr. Burnham, set to meet Scotland's First Minister John Swinney later. Mr. Swinney says they have a lot to talk about.
2: The Prime Minister signalled to me that he wants to have a constructive and positive relationship with the Scottish Government, and I take the Prime Minister at his word. I've known him a long time and he said that directly to me, so I look forward to working with the Prime Minister and the UK Government to advance the interests of improving the lives of people in Scotland.
1: Mr. Burnham will also meet First Minister of Wales, Rhun Ap-Iorwerth. The UK has withdrawn its remaining diplomatic staff from Iran as US airstrikes on the country enter a 12th night. Missiles have hit areas near several cities as Donald Trump intensifies the conflict with Iran, while tensions remain high around the vital Strait of Hormuz. A public memorial for Anne Widdecombe will be held later this year. Her family say a private service for family and friends will take place in the coming weeks. The 78-year-old was found dead at her home earlier this month. Joshua Kerry, who's 28, appeared in court charged with her murder. AI chatbots are just as effective as humans in giving emotional support. That's according to a new study by the University of Manchester and Durham. Yuhui Chen, a PhD researcher who is part of the study, explains why this might be the case.
3: We found that AI's responses usually contain very detailed step-by-step guidance. For example, in the job promotion field scenario, AI would say something like, maybe you can talk to your boss and we can plan how to get your next promotion working and we should start from A to B to C. But when you talk to your peers, for example, they don't usually always provide you with that detail.
1: And a new documentary all about the life of Lily Allen is coming to Amazon Prime next year. It's after the success of her 2025 album West End Girl, and it'll follow her journey from the so-called Queen of MySpace to her career today. That's the latest from Radio News Hub. I'm Frankie Hersein.
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1: 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Journey from the block now.

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1: They would love to see me stressing up. Bank balance in the region up. Them would love to see me lashing up. Bad vibes in my chest, you know. 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God always makes me bless.

0: 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I'll be playing music you know and love, from Trenchtown to Jonestown to Tivoli. 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

0: 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I'm going to talk about Cryder. You know the thing said, this is busy signal as I watch you now. Big up. Keep the music blasting.
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1: Business rates are to be cut by 20% for pubs, clubs and live music venues across England. It's Andy Burnham's latest policy announcement and will apply it to nearly 32,000 hospitality businesses. The Prime Minister is also due to meet Scottish First Minister John Swinney at the Commonwealth Games later. Mr Swinney is looking forward to their encounter.
2: There'll be issues in which we have different opinions. I believe Scotland should have the right to decide her own constitutional future, and I look forward to taking forward those issues in dialogue with the UK government.
1: Mr Burnham is also set to meet First Minister of Wales, Rhun ap Iorwerth. A teenage girl and a woman in her 40s have died following an incident off the coast of West Mersey in Essex. Emergency services were called there late yesterday afternoon to reports that several people had got into difficulty in the water. A third person is said to be in a serious condition. Police are appealing for anyone with information to get in touch. Bullying on social media could be linked to more kids being off school. The National Foundation for Educational Research also say students' well-being is a major factor behind rising absence rates since the pandemic. Their studies also find that cheaper holidays in term times could also be contributing. AI chatbots are just as effective as humans in giving emotional support. That's coming from a new study that's being conducted by the University of Manchester and Durham. Yuhui Chen, a PhD researcher who is part of the study, explains why this might be the case.
3: We found that AI's responses usually contain very detailed step-by-step guidance. For example, in the job promotion scenario, AI would say something like, maybe you can talk to your boss and we can plan how to get your next promotion working and we should start from A to B to C. But when you talk to your peers, for example, they don't usually always provide you with that detail.
1: And a new documentary all about the life of Lily Allen is coming to Amazon Prime next year. It's after the success of her 2025 album West End Girl, and will follow her journey from the so-called Queen of MySpace to her career today. That's the latest from Radio News Hub. I'm Frankie Hersine.
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1: Business rates are to be cut by 20% for pubs, clubs and live music venues across England. It's Andy Burnham's latest policy announcement and will apply it to nearly 32,000 hospitality businesses. The Prime Minister is also due to meet Scottish First Minister John Swinney at the Commonwealth Games later. Mr Swinney is looking forward to their encounter.
2: There'll be issues in which we have different opinions. I believe Scotland should have the right to decide her own constitutional future, and I look forward to taking forward those issues in dialogue with the UK government.
1: Mr Burnham is also set to meet First Minister of Wales, Rhun ap Iorwerth. A teenage girl and a woman in her 40s have died following an incident off the coast of West Mersey in Essex. Emergency services were called there late yesterday afternoon to reports that several people had got into difficulty in the water. A third person is said to be in a serious condition. Police are appealing for anyone with information to get in touch. Bullying on social media could be linked to more kids being off school. The National Foundation for Educational Research also say students' well-being is a major factor behind rising absence rates since the pandemic. Their studies also find that cheaper holidays in term times could also be contributing. AI chatbots are just as effective as humans in giving emotional support. That's coming from a new study that's being conducted by the University of Manchester and Durham. Yuhui Chen, a PhD researcher who is part of the study, explains why this might be the case.
3: We found that AI's responses usually contain very detailed step-by-step guidance. For example, in the job promotion field scenario, AI would say something like, maybe you can talk to your boss and we can plan how to get your next promotion working and we should start from A to B to C. But when you talk to your peers, for example, they don't usually always provide you with that detail.
1: And a new documentary all about the life of Lily Allen is coming to Amazon Prime next year. It's after the success of her 2025 album West End Girl, and it'll follow her journey from the so-called Queen of MySpace to her career today. That's the latest from Radio News Hub. I'm Frankie Hersein.
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I'm not trying to scare you away, but when I first laid eyes on you, I said, damn, we can have some babies. I know that sounds crazy and sound a little forward, but when I first laid eyes on you, I was like,

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2: Of all those hearts in the world, you came to mind, you came to mind. 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
3: Got your face as my background, counting the days till you're back round. It started as a sweet nothing, now I'm shocked at what would be coming. Never thought you would acknowledge me, but I know how to speak to you properly. Every day we converse with honesty. You broke my matrix, you're the anomaly. I met you on a train, couple weeks passed and it's never been the same. In the instant you put a message in my brain, held back a bit and now I'm ready to proclaim. Never will refrain, chemistry's in another lane. From the second you came into my domain, I know your thoughts on intimacy. Kinda gassed when you're thinking of me.

Spirited Away's on the TV. Feeling kinda posh with our green tea. Binge watch a Breaking Bad series. Eating chicken till our hands feel greasy. With a bottle of wine for hydration. Early shift, I walk you to the station. But now it's Stockwell stargazing. And I'll be there stroking your hair when you awaken. But some nights we're so restless. 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You're good with both hands, you're ambidextrous. 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I bring the whole block down like it's Tetris. I'm never gonna forget.

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1: 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Big things are gone, more fire. How you mean? Where me born and me grow in a London. Big up our jungle is massive.
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1: Andy Burnham's announced another measure to bring down costs, now cutting business rates by 20% for pubs, clubs and live music across England. The discount will apply to nearly 32,000 hospitality businesses. This has Mr. Burnham set to meet Scotland's First Minister John Swinney later. Mr. Swinney says they have a lot to talk about.
2: The Prime Minister signalled to me that he wants to have a constructive and positive relationship with the Scottish Government, and I take the Prime Minister at his word. I've known him a long time and he said that directly to me, so I look forward to working with the Prime Minister and the UK government to advance the interests of improving the lives of people in Scotland.
1: A teenage girl and a woman have died after a group got into difficulty in the water off the coast of West Mersey. Essex police say they were called by the ambulance service late yesterday afternoon. A third person is also said to be in a serious condition in hospital. Police believe that they were all known to each other. A public memorial for Anne Widdecombe will be held later this year. The 78-year-old was found dead at her home earlier this month. Joshua Kerry, who's 28 and from Rotherham, appeared in court charged with her murder. AI chatbots could be just as effective as humans in giving emotional support. A recent study found that step-by-step guidance on dealing with emotions is what helps the most. PhD researcher Yu-Hui Chun explains what these results could teach us.
3: In the current clinical field, what they've always been suggesting is actually to give acknowledgement. But what we found in the study is actually sometimes you might need to really provide with detailed guidance. And I think human can really learn from AI in that aspect.
1: Over three quarters of UK airports have raised or introduced drop-off fees in the past year. The average cost increased by a third. An Airports UK spokesperson says it's part of the business model and helps support a wide variety of flights. And a twice-daily pill, which helps people with multiple sclerosis walk more easily, is to be rolled out on the NHS. Thousands of patients in England will be eligible for the drug, described as a life-changer. That's the latest from Radio News Hub. I'm Frankie Hersine.
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1: Andy Burnham's announced another measure to bring down costs, now cutting business rates by 20% for pubs, clubs and live music across England. The discount will apply to nearly 32,000 hospitality businesses. It sounds Mr. Burnham set to meet Scotland's First Minister John Swinney later. Mr. Swinney says they have a lot to talk about.
2: The Prime Minister signalled to me that he wants to have a constructive and positive relationship with the Scottish Government, and I take the Prime Minister at his word. I've known him a long time and he said that directly to me, so I look forward to working with the Prime Minister and the UK government to advance the interests of improving the lives of people in Scotland.
1: A teenage girl and a woman have died after a group got into difficulty in the water off the coast of West Mersey. Essex police say they were called by the ambulance service late yesterday afternoon. A third person is also said to be in a serious condition in hospital. Police believe that they were all known to each other. A public memorial for Anne Widdecombe will be held later this year. The 78-year-old was found dead at her home earlier this month. Joshua Kerry, who's 28 and from Rotherham, appeared in court charged with her murder. AI chatbots could be just as effective as humans in giving emotional support. A recent study found that step-by-step guidance on dealing with emotions is what helps the most. PhD researcher Yu-Hui Chun explains what these results could teach us.
3: In the current clinical field, what they've always been suggesting is actually to give acknowledgement. But what we found in the study is actually sometimes you might need to really provide with detailed guidance. And I think human can really learn from AI in that aspect.
1: Over three quarters of UK airports have raised or introduced drop-off fees in the past year. The average cost increased by a third. An Airports UK spokesperson says it's part of the business model and helps support a wide variety of flights. And a twice-daily pill, which helps people with multiple sclerosis walk more easily, is to be rolled out on the NHS. Thousands of patients in England will be eligible for the drug, described as a life-changer. That's the latest from Radio News Hub. I'm Frankie Hersine.
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wind. 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
1: Carreras Classics is your go-to show for a weekly hit of the best hip-hop, R&B and slow jams of yesteryear. I'll be bringing you timeless hits to vibe to every Thursday from 3 to 5pm. 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Sure, we'll throw in the classics you love, but expect to hear those underrated bangers of the past that you just won't hear anywhere else. Good vibes, throwback anthems, and laid-back chatter that will make your Thursday feel like a Friday. 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
0: 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We just do things to keep us great. 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

syrup sandwich and sugar water. 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Your team weak like Justin Timberlake, y'all been out of sync. Skating on the beach, should I could rent out the rink. I gotta get this money first, shawty, then I can link. 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
1: Andy Burnham's announced another measure to bring down costs, now cutting business rates by 20% for pubs, clubs and live music across England. The discount will apply to nearly 32,000 hospitality businesses. It's as Mr. Burnham set to meet Scotland's First Minister John Swinney later. Mr. Swinney says they have a lot to talk about.
2: The Prime Minister signalled to me that he wants to have a constructive and positive relationship with the Scottish Government, and I take the Prime Minister at his word. I've known him a long time and he said that directly to me, so I look forward to working with the Prime Minister and the UK government to advance the interests of improving the lives of people in Scotland.
1: A teenage girl and a woman have died after a group got into difficulty in the water off the coast of West Mersey. Essex police say they were called by the ambulance service late yesterday afternoon. A third person is also said to be in a serious condition in hospital. Police believe that they were all known to each other. A public memorial for Anne Widdecombe will be held later this year. The 78-year-old was found dead at her home earlier this month. Joshua Kerry, who's 28 and from Rotherham, appeared in court charged with her murder. AI chatbots could be just as effective as humans in giving emotional support. A recent study found that step-by-step guidance on dealing with emotions is what helps the most. PhD researcher Yuhui Chun explains what these results could teach us.
3: In the current clinical field, what they've always been suggesting is actually to give acknowledgement. But what we found in the study is actually sometimes you might need to really provide with detailed guidance. And I think human can really learn from AI in that aspect.
1: Over three quarters of UK airports have raised or introduced drop-off fees in the past year. The average cost increased by a third. An Airports UK spokesperson says it's part of the business model and helps support a wide variety of flights. And a twice-daily pill, which helps people with multiple sclerosis walk more easily, is to be rolled out on the NHS. Thousands of patients in England will be eligible for the drug, described as a life-changer. That's the latest from Radio News Hub. I'm Frankie Hersine.
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1: There's no denying the army is rising. 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
1: 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You know the thing, said this is busy signal as I watch you now. Big up. 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

I'm sitting pretty impatient, but I know you gotta put in them hours. I'ma make it harder. I'm sending pic after picture, I'ma get you fired.

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0: was back in the day. You know, I am starting to sound my age now, but I don't care. Old school is where it's at. Hence the existence of this show right here. We have lots of fabulous things coming up for you today, including a wonderful celebration of UK classics in a segment that I like to call The UK Don't Play, and another wonderful celebration of an artist and a project of theirs that was released on this exact date in music history in a segment that I like to call On This Day. Now listen, my friends, you know I've given myself the title of Slow Jam Queen, right? Like, you know that that's the title I've given myself, and I wear that title, I wear that badge with pride. Which is why every single week, without fail, we end the show with some sultry slow jams in my sultry slow jam session. So please make sure you stick around for all of the above, because it is going to be epic, even if I do say so myself. But my friends, please do keep it locked to the number one station in the nation, Croydon FM, as we get into a little bit of Lil' Kim and Friends in Not Tonight, the remix. Let's go. Let's start off strong. Here we go.
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0: Yeah.

0: Because what are we saying? Is it our night tonight or what? Are we stepping out, ladies? Are we stepping out? Where are we going? Where are we going? Drop the low. Listen, if we're linking up, we're linking up and we're doing it properly. You know what I'm saying? Thursday's a new Friday and all that good stuff. And can we take a moment, please, and thank you for the fact that five of the greatest female rappers, you know, just all on one track? How did this happen? I mean, Lil Kim, Da Brat, Left Eye, Missy Elliott, Angie Martinez. What did we do to deserve such greatness? We started the show really strong. We really did. We really, really did. And I'm proud of myself. I'm not going to lie. My friends, please do keep it locked.
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0: 50 Cent, Miss Olivia, over to you. Please, let's continue the good vibes. We started strong and we want to continue strong. You know what I'm saying? And how better to do it than with a little bit of Best Friend, the remix? Shall we get into it? Let's go, my friends. I'm excited. Let's go. 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

0: don't we? I think he's lovely when he's soft and sweet like this. I really do. Especially since he spends like 99% of his time just trolling people online. I mean, we've all seen 50 just being an absolute mess online. You really do not want to get into it with 50 Cent because you will guarantee lose. It is guaranteed. You will lose. You can't go up against 50. I've come to that conclusion. So just stay on the right side of 50 Cent and you'll be all right. You'll be best friends, just like what they say in the track.
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0: Yes, my people. It is Thursday afternoon right here on Croydon FM and you are tuning into the Carreras Classic Show with me, your girl, Carrera Chanel. Oh, yes. And I'm very, very excited to be here. That reminds me... I'm just going to quickly reference the movie. You know when Eddie Murphy says, I am very happy to be here. Coming to America. That's how happy I am to be right here on Croydon FM, my friends. But yes, we have come to that part of the show where we have played the first two tunes. Yes, we have already two tunes in. So, of course, you know, we have secretly been carrying out something that I like to call the Triple T. Hey, hey, hey, hey, hey, hey, hey, hey. Yes, indeedy. So what does the Triple T mean? What does it stand for, Carrera? Please tell us. All right, I'm going to tell you. But because, you know, we're like super cool out here. You know, we're super cool, super swaggy. And because of that, we have to tell you what the Triple T is on beat. All right, so I'm going to tell you what it is on beat. And I'm going to get my little MC bag. I'm going to get into it. Here we go. It stands for the two-track test. Let me hear you say the two-track test. No stress. The two-track test. Oh, yes. The two-track test. Hey! Boom! Just like that, you know what the Triple T stands for. It stands for the two-track test, my friends, which is a test that I carry out each and every week. Yep, to determine if I am bringing the vibes. Have I brought the vibes to you this Thursday afternoon, just after the first two tracks? Are you guys really feeling yourselves just after the first two tracks? Are you guys just, you know, you've forgotten about all your worries and you are truly, truly just in the music? You've let the music do what it needs to do to you just after the first two tracks. That means I have successfully passed the Triple T, which is my aim each and every single week, my friends. But please do hit me up on our studio WhatsApp line and let me know if you think I've passed.
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0: Please do, because at the end of the day, I am here to serve you. I'm serving myself too, because I ain't going to lie, I'm playing tunes that I want to hear. But if I want to hear them, I'm assuming you want to hear the same tunes too, because me and you were like that. We're close, you know what I'm saying? But seriously, my friends, I just want to make you guys feel good. We are all about the positive energy right here on this show. And I just want to be successful in delivering that positive energy. You know what I'm saying? But speaking of being successful, I know a couple of people who feel the same way. Yeah? Drizzy, Trey Songz, Lil Weezy. They just want to be successful. Let's get into it.
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1: My God. 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And you know what, yeah, I think it's fair to say they're all pretty successful, aren't they? Yeah, just a tad. Listen, we're about to turn up. Let's go.
2: Now walk it out.
1: Now walk it out.
2: Now walk it out.
1: Now walk it out. 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

0: Somebody get us some water in here. Unk, you know, walk it out, you know. Listen, I hope you lot were doing the dance. I was definitely walking it out. 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My goodness, I need to get my breath back. 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That makes sense, right? All right, Alicia Keys, hun, it's your time. Let's go.
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1: Business rates will be cut by 20% for pubs, clubs and live music venues across England from April next year. That's what the Prime Minister Andy Burnham has announced. It comes as part of a series of measures that his government have brought in to provide breathing space to the public and businesses. But during a keynote speech, the Conservative leader Kemi Badenoch says his ambitions for the UK are too small.
2: I've enjoyed his dodgy dancing and even the shocking revelation that he puts the milk first in his tea. I'm glad he's got a sense of humour. It's needed in his job. But when I look at the plans that he's announced for the country, I find myself asking, is that it?
1: Next, a man who planned a terror attack with his friend who went on a fatal knife attack at a Manchester synagogue less than 2 months later has been jailed for life with a minimum term of 17 years. 31-year-old Mohammed Bashir drove Jihad al-Shami on a 10-hour round trip to conduct hostile scouting at the UK's Defence Academy in Swindon on August 14th last year. Next, a teenage girl and a woman in her 40s have died following an incident off the coast in Essex. Emergency services were called there late yesterday afternoon to reports that several people had got into difficulty in the water. A third person is said to be in a serious condition. British gas owner Centrica says it plans to axe a further 800 jobs. That's on top of the 500 role cuts announced last month as part of efforts to overhaul its customer services and support teams. And the Commonwealth Games kick off in Glasgow today. Alex Marshall is one of the flag bearers for Team Scotland. He says it's a privilege.
3: It means so much to me. I've given a lot in balls throughout my career. And there's every chance this could be my last one. So I'm very, very happy and honoured. Just to get the support, the home support behind you, it's an incredible feeling. So
1: running for 11 days, Glasgow is welcoming competitors for the second time in 12 years. That's the latest from Radio News Hub. I'm Tanita Sims.
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1: Welcome back, my darlings, my dumplings, my blossoms, my sweet potato pies. Guys, I'm sorry, you know me. When this mic goes on, you know I get carried away, but it's only because I'm having such a lovely time. But anyway, my friends, we have officially started the second half of the Carreras Classic Show with me, your girl, Carrera Chanel. Now, just a quick public service announcement. My friends, this is your go-to show for all things old school hip-hop and R&B. So if you decide to change that dial, yeah, if you decide you're going to switch me off and, I don't know, put the TV on or something, if you decide to ever leave this situation right here, trust me, it will be the biggest mistake of your life. Because it means you'll be missing out on all the vibes and all the positive energy and all the fabulous music of yesteryear. You know what I'm saying? And you don't want that for your life, do you? No, you don't. So please do stick around because we will be getting into a little bit of Ryan Leslie. Yes, yes, we do like a little bit of Ryan Leslie.
3: Hey, hey, hey, hey, hey, hey.
1: And a little bit of Snoop D-O-double-G as well. Yeah, I told you, I got tunes for days, for weeks, for months, for years. We've also got On This Day coming up shortly as well. And also my sultry slow jam session to end the show. So there's loads to look forward to, absolutely loads. But we are going to get straight into the music, and I'm very excited for this first one, I'm not going to lie. Because Miss Toni Braxton, yeah, she woke up the morning that she recorded this tune, and she was like, listen, I ain't playing no games. I'm going to say what I'm going to say. I'm going to say it with chest. You see that ring that I had on my finger? Like, it ain't going to be on there today. It ain't going to be on there today. I'm going to take this ring off. She said it with chest. She said it unapologetically. I know, she was going through some things. She was going through some things. But we love the tune that it produced. All right? So, my friends, are we ready to get into a little bit of Toni Braxton? Shall we do it? All right, let's do it. Please make sure you keep it locked to the number one station in the nation, Croydon FM, baby. Let's go.
2: 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We are...

0: mean, fellas, if you're ever trying to win over a lady, you know, really get her heart, just play her this tune. Do you know what I mean? Just play her this song. Ryan Leslie says it wonderfully. Sorry, can we take a second for the lyrics? 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You could be my first and leading lady. 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My God. 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You really knew what you were doing. But listen, we're going from all of that lovely romantic stuff to a little bit of gangster love. Yeah? Snoop D-O-double-G, you ready for this one? Let's go.
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0: There she go, just what the doc's been looking for. 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
1: Yeah,
0: I got a stadium flow, Super Bowl with it like I'm Denji, yo.
1: Oh,
0: yes, congratulations, won a millionaire invitation. 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And ain't this money handsome, ain't that a panty anthem? Not me, just like you.

The production is dirty. Timberland, you went in. You lot, do you remember them dancing to this? Them throwing out a little boom, boom, cat, a little 5, 6, 7, 8 in the Step Up 2 movie to this tune right here. My goodness, nostalgia, no? What a throwback, a big tune. Timberland, Justin Timberlake, Missy Elliott, and Dr. Dre with Bounce. All right, listen, I got a little story for you, my friends. I woke up this morning, yeah, and I'm not going to lie, I was feeling really swaggy. From the minute I opened my eyes, yeah, got dressed, or did all the stuff that you do in the morning, you know, got ready, and I stepped out the door and I was like, do you know what? I really did turn my swag on. So it only makes sense

0: Confidence, boy. You know what I'm saying? Just get up and press that swag button. Just turn the swag on, please, and thank you. What a tune. We're turning up today, boy. Keep it locked.
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0: All right, my friends. It is that time. It is time to get educated. You are officially in Carrera's classroom, yeah? Sit up straight, please. No more talking. It's time for your weekly music history lesson. Yeah, we are about to learn about a specific artist. Well, actually, this week it's a duo. And a body of work of theirs that was released on this exact date in history. It is indeed time for On This Day. Alrighty, so today's date is the 23rd of July. So we are gonna pop, lock, and drop it all the way back to the 23rd of July, but the year is 1991. Alright, so I'm gonna give you guys three fun facts about the duo, the album, and the song that I am celebrating today for you to use as clues to try and guess who my On This Day duo is. All right, you can send those guesses of yours through to our studio WhatsApp number. Please listen out for it.
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0: Indeedy. So, my friends, are you ready to get into our first fun fact? If you're ready, if you're steady, say hey. All right, now I want you to say, ho! No, I'm joking. We'll be here all day just having a good old time doing that. So we are going to stop. But I believe you are ready. So here is the first fun fact. Fun fact number one. This duo are an American hip-hop duo from Pennsylvania. I'm not going to say specifically where because, I mean, it's just going to give it away from the get-go. And ain't nobody got time for that. They were active from 1986 to 1994, and occasionally thereafter. They were the third rap group in recording history to receive platinum certification after Run DMC and the Beastie Boys. They made history in 1989 when they received a Grammy Award for Best Rap Performance and became the first rap act ever to win a Grammy Award. One half of the duo is widely regarded as one of the greatest DJs of all time, known for his incredible scratching and turntable skills. The other member later swapped recording studios for blockbuster movie sets and became one of the most recognizable faces in entertainment. Oh my goodness, what a juicy, juicy fun fact. My friends, that is fun fact number one, done. You hear that ding? It means it's done. You have to ding it to done it. All right, now we are moving on to fun fact number two. The album I'm celebrating today is the duo's fourth studio album, and it reached number 12 on the Billboard 200 charts and number 5 on the top R&B / hip hop albums chart. The album features what many people consider to be one of the greatest summer anthems in hip-hop history. The album blended classic hip-hop with the smooth sounds of New Jack Swing, giving it a polished early 90s feel. By the time this album came out, one member of the duo had already become a household name thanks to a hugely successful television sitcom, giving the duo's music a fresh wave of attention. My friends, listen, me and you, we are the same people. Yeah, I would know who it is, so I know you lot know who I'm talking about. You must by now. But don't worry if you don't, because there is a third fun fact. But for now, that is fun fact number two, done. You have to ding it to done it. And we are moving on to fun fact number three. The song I have chosen to play off the album is widely regarded as one of the greatest summer anthems in hip-hop history. And more than 30 years after its release, it still dominates barbecues, family gatherings, and summer playlists. It earned the duo their second Grammy Award, winning Best Rap Performance by a Duo or Group. The song is built around a beautiful sample of Kool & the Gang's instrumental classic, Summer Madness, giving it its instantly recognizable laid-back groove. My friends, that is fun fact number three, done. You have to ding it to done it. So I'm going to give you guys your usual 10 seconds to really think about who my On This Day duo are. Who are they? Who are they? Guys, you know who it is, but I'm going to give you your normal 10 seconds anyway. And we are going to enjoy this week's instrumental, which is a little bit of Beanie Man with Feel It Boy. All right, we're going to turn it up. 10 seconds.

0: That was vibey. I could just stay playing this slyly. Hey, do wrong, don't be good. Whatever he says. He goes a little bit too deep for me. I couldn't do it. Anyway, my friends, your 10 seconds are up. All right. So I've got three questions for you. You ready for the questions? Do you know who my On This Day duo is? Do you know what song I'm about to press play on and truly, truly vibe out to? Because it is just that much of a classic that, I mean, you can't just stand still to this tune. You know what I'm saying? Do you know what album I am celebrating today? An album that was released on this day, the 23rd of July, 1991. Drum roll, please. Brrr-rich. My friends, we are, of course, speaking about the wonderful, the phenomenal, the oh-so-talented DJ Jazzy Jeff and the Fresh Prince. Their album, Home Base. And the song we are getting into a little bit of summertime. Yes, indeedy, because it's summertime, so it's only right. Let's do it, my people. Keep it locked.
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0: I do like bilingual Usher. I mean, he sounds good, doesn't he? Listen, beautiful, beautiful song. It's called How Do I Say, and it's the perfect song to take us into my sultry slow jam session. Oh yes, it's that time. Let's do it.
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0: this young man could sing. That's a lie. That's a lie. He couldn't sing. He could sing. What do I say? Tevin Campbell, listen, you ain't got to say much. You just got to sing it all. Do you know what I mean? We'll be very happy with you just singing for the rest of your days. You know what I'm saying? My goodness, that's Tevin Campbell with What Do I Say? And before that, we had Jagged Edge with I Gotta Be The One You Love. Oh my gosh, listen, guys, I am all choked up. These slow jams are doing what they need to do. We are right in the middle of my sultry slow jam session, and we are going to continue. Let's get into a little bit of Lamar. Let's go.
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Just like that, the show has to come to an end, my friends. Thank you so much for joining me once again on the Carreras Classic Show. Please stick around, though, because we do have the wonderful Kwap Sansa next, and I am going to catch you guys next week. Peace.

0: Here at Croydon FM, we're on the lookout for DJs and presenters. 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

Big, big shouts going out to Carrera Chanel, who was on earlier. Those dope vibey sounds, classic R&B and hip hop tunes. Make sure to catch every Thursday between the hours of 3 and 5.

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2: Andy Burnham's continuing his drive to tackle the cost of living, now capping most single bus fares across England at £2. The nationwide cap is currently set at £3. The Prime Minister says no one should be priced out of essential travel. It's to be backed by £454 million of funding. The total scheme is expected to cost more than £500 million. MPs are calling for a cut in employer national insurance for under 25s. Ollie Hughes has more.
3: The government must go further and faster to address the travesty of high levels of young people not in education, employment or training. That's what the Commons Work and Pensions Committee has urged as it welcomed early steps taken to address the problem. There were just over 1 million NEETs recorded between January and March this year. The committee says there's overwhelming evidence that rising employment costs have reduced training and job opportunities.
2: Two young men who killed a police officer responding to a quad bike theft in 2019 could be eligible for early release. PC Andrew Harper died from injuries he sustained. Jesse Cole and Albert Bowers were both jailed for manslaughter when they were 17. Under the new sentencing act, around 6,000 criminals could be released, Cole and Bowers among them. PC Harper's mothers called it an insult. Three quarters of young people say self-harm content has appeared on their social media feeds through algorithms.
4: You know, and our real concern is, you know, the mental health impacts of seeing such a high volume of harmful content being recommended to you. And the devastating reality at the end of the day is that we lose one young person every week to suicide, where technology has played a role. And algorithms are certainly a big driver of that harm.
2: That's Chris Ferguson from the Molly Rose Foundation. The warning from the University of Oxford comes alongside concerns that a social media ban for under 16s won't work. A health worker is being monitored at a hospital in London after potentially being exposed to the Ebola virus. UK Health Security Agency say it's only a precautionary measure. And Morgan Rodgers has joined Chelsea from Aston Villa for a fee understood to be around £117 million. He says he can't wait to get started. For On Radio News Hub, I'm Frankie Hairsine.
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1: 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Big things are going, more fire. How you mean? 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
3: 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This one here from Riddler. This is how we do it. Let's go.

because it's time to get into the track of the month for the very last time this month. Track of the month this month has been from Omi Ragu. You may have heard of him, DJ slash producer. All right, been doing bits on the underground UK Afro house scene recently. Make sure you go check him out, give him a follow, and support the people who are contributing to the sounds that we love to hear. All right, so this one here, for the last time this month, as the track of the month, Feels Like Summer from Omi Ragu.

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Feels Like Summer from Omi Ragu. I'm DJ SP. 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

Rampart the revisit. Fast approaching the end of the show. Big up everyone who's been locked in. I hope you've been enjoying. If you want to follow me on the socials, it's at It's Me DJ SP. 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

0: Here at Croydon FM, we're on the lookout for DJs and presenters. 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

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That is where you will be able to find every show that we have. We've got talk shows, we've got music shows, we've got game shows, we've got shows galore.

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SRV separation confirmed. Coming up on staging the burnout of these twin solid rocket boosters at 2 minutes, 5 seconds.

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0: Carreras Classics is your go-to show for a weekly hit of the best hip-hop, R&B and slow jams of yesteryear. I'll be bringing you timeless hits to vibe to every Thursday from 3 to 5pm. But you see me, I like to do things differently and play you some tunes you may have even forgotten about. Sure, we'll throw in the classics you love, but expect to hear those underrated bangers of the past that you just won't hear anywhere else. Good vibes, throwback anthems, and laid-back chatter that will make your Thursday feel like a Friday. Be sure to join me, Carrera Chanel, right here on Croydon FM. 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